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his bag of secrets and journeyed up the mountainside, far above the clouds, and nothing was ever heard from him again, except for this.

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